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2: Tonight, skies are going to be mostly cloudy. A few storms possible late tonight. Lows in the mid-70s. Sunday, partly sunny. Scattered afternoon and evening storms. Highs in the mid-90s. Much the same for Monday with some afternoon and evening storms. From the Storm Track 9 Weather Center, I'm senior meteorologist Bill Race.

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6: Today, partly sunny skies. There's a slight chance for a thunderstorm this afternoon and highs in the mid-90s. For tonight, mostly cloudy. Could see a few storms late tonight and a low in the mid-70s. Sunday, partly sunny. Scattered afternoon storms and highs in the mid-90s. From the Storm Track 9 Weather Center, I'm Senior Meteorologist Bill Race.

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3: Tonight, skies are going to be mostly cloudy. A few storms possible late tonight. Lows in the mid-70s. Sunday, partly sunny. Scattered afternoon and evening storms. Highs in the mid-90s. Much the same for Monday with some afternoon and evening storms. From the Storm Track 9 Weather Center, I'm senior meteorologist Bill Race.
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0: This July, Hits 96 is sending you to see Hilary Duff's The Lucky Me Tour. 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How? By playing Duffo. 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
2: Today, partly sunny skies. There's a slight chance for a thunderstorm this afternoon and highs in the mid-90s. For tonight, mostly cloudy. Could see a few storms late tonight and a low in the mid-70s. Sunday, partly sunny. Scattered afternoon storms and highs in the mid-90s. From the Storm Track 9 Weather Center, I'm Senior Meteorologist Bill Race.

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0: Yeah, yes it is.
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0: 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How? 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
2: Tonight, skies are going to be mostly cloudy. A few storms possible late tonight. Lows in the mid-70s. Sunday, partly sunny. Scattered afternoon and evening storms. Highs in the mid-90s. Much the same for Monday with some afternoon and evening storms. From the Storm Track 9 Weather Center, I'm senior meteorologist Bill Race.
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0: 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I just can't
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4: Today, partly sunny skies. There's a slight chance for a thunderstorm this afternoon and highs in the mid-90s. For tonight, mostly cloudy. Could see a few storms late tonight and a low in the mid-70s. Sunday, partly sunny. Scattered afternoon storms and highs in the mid-90s. From the Storm Track 9 Weather Center, I'm Senior Meteorologist Bill Race.

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0: Tonight, skies are going to be mostly cloudy. A few storms possible late tonight. Lows in the mid-70s. Sunday, partly sunny. Scattered afternoon and evening storms. Highs in the mid-90s. Much the same for Monday with some afternoon and evening storms. From the Storm Track 9 Weather Center, I'm senior meteorologist Bill Race.
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7: Today, partly sunny skies. There's a slight chance for a thunderstorm this afternoon and highs in the mid-90s. For tonight, mostly cloudy. Could see a few storms late tonight and a low in the mid-70s. Sunday, partly sunny. Scattered afternoon storms and highs in the mid-90s. From the Storm Track 9 Weather Center, I'm Senior Meteorologist Bill Race.

0: 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How? By playing Duffo. 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
2: Tonight, skies are going to be mostly cloudy. A few storms possible late tonight. Lows in the mid-70s. Sunday, partly sunny. Scattered afternoon and evening storms. Highs in the mid-90s. Much the same for Monday with some afternoon and evening storms. From the Storm Track 9 Weather Center, I'm senior meteorologist Bill Race.

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3: Today, partly sunny skies. There's a slight chance for a thunderstorm this afternoon and highs in the mid-90s. For tonight, mostly cloudy. Could see a few storms late tonight and a low in the mid-70s. Sunday, partly sunny. Scattered afternoon storms and highs in the mid-90s. From the Storm Track 9 Weather Center, I'm Senior Meteorologist Bill Race.

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6: On Sunday, a good chance for showers and thunderstorms, especially in the afternoon and evening. We are weather alert for Sunday, highs in the low to mid-90s. For Sunday night, storms diminish, lows in the low to mid-70s. And Monday, another good chance for some thunderstorms. From the Storm Track 9 Weather Center, I'm senior meteorologist Bill Race. Here we go!
0: 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Hits 96.

Hey, it's R-Dub from Sunday Night Slow Jams. Shout out to St. Elmo, Lookout Mountain, and Ringgold. We've got a date tonight. I'll see you for Sunday Night Slow Jams on Hits 96.

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3: weather. For today, a good

chance for some thunderstorms, especially afternoon and evening, highs from 90 to 95. For tonight, storms will be diminishing, lows in the low to mid 70s, and then another good chance for some thunderstorms on Monday with highs in the low 90s. From the Storm Track 9 Weather Center, I'm senior meteorologist Bill Race.

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Until then, I'm in lazy mode, and this is Hits 96.

Good Sunday morning. Welcome to the day after the 4th of July. Hopefully you're still partying and celebrating the 250th anniversary of America. I had some fun. I might tell you about it. I don't know. But remember, you're listening for Noah Kahan all weekend long. When you hear Noah Kahan play, you want to text the time you heard it play to 423-642-9636. And that can get you in the running to see him in Atlanta.

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Lil Nas X, What I Really Want. You know what I really want? $1 million, but that's not going to happen. 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
4: For today, a good chance for some thunderstorms, especially afternoon and evening. Highs from 90 to 95. For tonight, storms will be diminishing. Lows in the low to mid 70s. And then another good chance for some thunderstorms on Monday with highs in the low 90s. From the Storm Track 9 Weather Center, I'm senior meteorologist Bill Race.
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Taylor Swift, I Knew It, I Knew You, off the Toy Story 5 soundtrack. And they might be having some competition this weekend with Young Washington in theaters and also Minions and Monsters. That one, I truly love that movie. It had so many throwbacks and nods to classic golden cinema and silent films and just all of it. And me being a movie nerd, it was my wheelhouse. I loved it. All right, go check it out. It's

Zara Larson, Midnight Sun, bringing us into our 7 a.m. hour. Happy 4th of July weekend. Good Sunday morning. Hopefully you're recovering after all the festivities and the fireworks. Hopefully your pups are okay after the fireworks from last night. And just tons of fun going on. I've got great music lined up. I always want to know what you want to hear, so hit me on my socials at Sam Belding. That's S-A-M-B-E-L-D-I-N-G. Coming up in, say, about 14 minutes, I've got requested Ella Langley. I've got also requested Bruno Mars coming up in about 6 minutes. And I've got the new one from One Republic, Need Your Love, right after.

Chattanooga Market for their Red, White, and Blueberry Festival happening today. Oh, and a pie-eating contest from noon until 2? Oh, gosh. All sorts of great stuff. Doors open at 11. They go till 4. Pie-eating contest is starting at noon, so I'd say get there as soon as you can to sign up. And it's going to be an interesting day at the Chattanooga Market.

Tonight we're slow jamming from our friends in Hickson, North Shore, and downtown. My name's R-Dub, and I'll see you tonight for Sunday Night Slow Jams on Chattanooga's number one hit music station, Hits 96.

Thomas and Chris Brown, Mutt, on your live and local hit music station, Hits 96. Remember, you are listening for Noah Kahan to play all weekend long today, and yes, even tomorrow, Monday. We will be doing this where when you hear Noah play, text the time he played to our request line, 423-642-9636. 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

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How? By playing Duffo. Saturday, July 11th at Wanderlinger. We're playing

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12: For today, a good chance for some thunderstorms, especially afternoon and evening. Highs from 90 to 95. For tonight, storms will be diminishing. Lows in the low to mid 70s, and then another good chance for some thunderstorms on Monday with highs in the low 90s. From the StormTrack 9 Weather Center, I'm senior meteorologist Bill Race.
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We'll find out if she and Pink Panthers hold on to the number one spot with Stateside on American Top 40 coming up in about 2 hours. Seacrest will count them down. Yeah, he's recovering from being over in the Nashville festivities. That was a great concert over there. I mean, you had country, you had pop, you had indie, you had alternative. I mean, just tons of great people over there performing. Okay, I digress. Here is Olivia Dean, Man I Need, right here on Hits.

Sabrina, I would tour your house anytime you ask. Okay, it's your boy Sam Belding. Welcome to the 8 o'clock hour. Hope everybody's enjoying their 4th of July weekend. Good Sunday morning. Oh, if you want to hear something, hit me on my socials at Sam Belding. That's S-A-M-B-E-L-D-I-N-G. Got great music lined up. Remember, we are listening for Noah Kahan to play, and that could get you in the running to win tickets to see him in Atlanta on Monday the 27th down at Truist Park. What you do is you text the time as you heard him play to our request line at 423-642-9636. If you ever miss a time, you can always look back on our website and on our social and our mobile app. Look on there, look at the players, and you can see the times. I'm trying to be coy about it and tell you how to find out and circumvent the system, and I just messed up. Okay, so, say, coming up in, say, 18 minutes, Noah might start playing. Right now, it's Ray. Where's my husband?

Doors by Noah Kahan on your live and local hit music station, Hits 96, had a few people saying, hey, who is this? I like this song. This is cool. Well, it's Noah. So make sure you find out when that song started playing and text it to our request line at 423-642-9636 to get in the running to see him down in Atlanta at Truist Park on

0: you?
1: Yeah, a lot of people partied without me last night. 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But I did see a lot of the great fireworks from around the area. It was cool. I went up to one of the mountains, I won't say which one, and watched and just enjoyed seeing all the different fireworks displays from all around the area. It was a cool way to do it. All right, let's see. Here's what we all need, some good news. Here's Shaboozy. Man, what a-

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3: 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It's called The Time of My Life. You heard it first right here on Hits 96. And let me know what you think of it. Hit me up on my socials at Sam Belden.

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12: For today, a good chance for some thunderstorms, especially afternoon and evening. Highs from 90 to 95. For tonight, storms will be diminishing.

If you love blueberries, you need to go to the First Horizon Pavilion right now. Why? Because they are doing the Red, White, and Blueberry Festival at the Chattanooga Market that is starting at 11. And you know what? They're even going to have a blueberry pie eating contest from noon until 2. So make sure you get over there and see if you can participate. I mean, if you enjoy blueberries, that is the best way to do it. All right, here's Hozier.

to our final hour today. Yeah, we're in the 9 o'clock hour. It's your boy Sam Belden. And remember, you're listening for Noah Kahn to play. And when you do, text the time it plays to 423-642-9636. You might want to check your clock right about now. Why is that? Well, this is Noah Kahn, Orbiter, right here on Hits. Good luck. Hey.

What song was that? Stick Season. What artist is that? Noah Kahan. Hey, that's two this hour. Make sure you get those times entered into our text system by texting us at 423-642-9636. Text us the times that Noah Kahan plays, and you will be in the running to win tickets to see him in Atlanta at Truist Park on Monday the 27th. Yes, we're doing this today and tomorrow, so keep listening for Noah to play. Right now, it's Zara Larsson, Lush Life.

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all of today's hit music hits 96. So I've had a few texts saying, hey, why aren't you talking about Taylor Swift's wedding? Well, because this is the celebration of the birth of America. 250 years. This is sesquicentennial. I think I said that right. Sesquicentennial, 250th anniversary. I will talk about Taylor tomorrow when I fill in for DJ Kev between 10 and 2. Yeah. Hey, I'll be on tomorrow from 10 till 2. Yay. All right. Here's Alex Warren.

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7: For today, a good chance for some thunderstorms, especially afternoon and evening. Highs from 90 to 95. For tonight, storms will be diminishing. Lows in the low to mid 70s. And then another good chance for some thunderstorms on Monday with highs in the low 90s. From the StormTrack 9 Weather Center, I'm senior meteorologist Bill Race.
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8: 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This is where hit music

Paula and Jenny Dracula ending our time together. Thank you for joining me this Saturday morning. Hope you have a great rest of your 4th of July weekend. Let me know what you're doing, what you've done, what's going on. Hit me on my socials at Sam Belding. That's S-A-M-B-E-L-D-I-N-G. Send me messages. I want to know what you did. That way I can talk about it tomorrow when I step in for DJ Kev. Yeah, DJ Kev's off, so I will be in from 10 until 2 with you tomorrow right here on Hits 96. So please, talk with me. Let me know what you did. Give me some stuff to talk about besides Taylor Swift. Well, yes, I will talk about Taylor's wedding finally tomorrow and all the fun stuff that has transpired over the weekend. So please, join me tomorrow when I step in for DJ Kev. Try to make it a little interesting for you, a little bit better than I do on the weekends, and take off the gloves a little bit and have some craziness and some fun. Ryan Seacrest is coming up next. He will tell you, oh, who is number one? It might be Pink Panther since Zara Larsson again, or it could be Bruno, or who knows who it could be. It could be a multitude of artists taking that number one spot. We shall find out here in just a few minutes. I hope you have a great rest of your 4th. And remember, keep listening for Noah Kahan to play all weekend long. Today and, yes, tomorrow. I will also be doing it for you tomorrow. So make sure you listen. And when you hear Noah play all weekend long, text the time to 423-642-9636. Make sure you do it as the Eastern time, not Central. That can kind of disqualify. I don't know if we run an algorithm and it just search for certain times or what it does. I don't know how this thing works. They don't let me see. But something of that sort happens, and sometimes if it's the Central time zone, it'll kick those out because it's an hour off and it thinks it's the wrong time. So make sure you mark it as Central somehow or just put it as the Eastern time. Just trying to make sure you can win, even if you're doing it from our Central time zone, listeners. So be cautious, be careful, have a great 4th. Use caution with all the heat out there still. Stay hydrated. Don't want anybody getting messed up. I almost passed out yesterday because I tried to get out and mow, which wasn't fun because of I'm still nursing that Achilles tendon hyperextension, and that just took it out of me, and then also the heat did it too. So have a great

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0: 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And Madonna's album, Confessions 2, is out this weekend. And the first single sounds like this.
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17: Tennessee Valley weather.
18: For today, a good chance for some thunderstorms, especially afternoon and evening. Highs from 90 to 95. For tonight, storms will be diminishing. Lows in the low to mid 70s, and then another good chance for some thunderstorms on Monday with highs in the low 90s. From the Storm Track 9 Weather Center, I'm senior meteorologist Bill Race.
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0: 10 hits in the rear view on our way to number one. And big changes are coming to the Grammys next year with the addition of new categories and some rule changes for a couple of the biggest awards. I'll tell you what's moving around after 30. She Did It Again, Tyler, featuring Zara Larsson. Deep down.

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0: Just outside the top 30. Well, Teddy Swims currently over in Europe on tour before he heads back to North America at the end of summer with a busy schedule of shows. But he says he has a secret to keeping his energy up through all the performances and meet and greets that he's got to do. And that's Phil Collins. He always takes time to listen to the Tarzan movie soundtrack before he goes out on stage because it always does the trick to get him hyped up, he says, and full of that energy. Mr. Know-It-All, number 23, Teddy Swims.

0: them get better. That is on the verge of making the chart here. Shimmer from Meghan Trainor.
1: Coming up next.
0: All right, Sabrina Carpenter on the rise with a song that's still a viral hit on TikTok. Plus, Justin Bieber edges up a spot with his 36th top 20. This one.
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19: For today, a good chance for some thunderstorms, especially afternoon and evening. Highs from 90 to 95. For tonight, storms will be diminishing, lows in the low to mid 70s, and then another good chance for some thunderstorms on Monday with highs in the low 90s. From the Storm Track 9 Weather Center, I'm senior meteorologist Bill Race.
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9: Tennessee Valley weather. For today, a good chance for some thunderstorms, especially afternoon and evening. Highs from 90 to 95. For tonight, storms will be diminishing. Lows in the low to mid 70s. And then another good chance for some thunderstorms on Monday with highs in the low 90s. From the Storm Track 9 Weather Center, I'm senior meteorologist Bill Race.
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12: We are getting closer to the number one song on 4th of July weekend, celebrating 250 years of America. And in the 56 years since American Top 40 began, we've had 26 songs hit the chart with America in the title. Tracks like Living in America by James Brown, America's Sweethearts by Fall Out Boy, An American Woman by Lenny Kravitz. Here's the latest, American Girls, Harry Styles, number 10.

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1: There you go. 2 weeks on top. Stateside, Pink Panthers, and Zara Larsson, the number one song again on American Top 40. Congratulations. Those are the biggest hits in the country on America's 250th anniversary. Thank you so much for counting them down with us. Enjoy your holiday, and we'll check in with you real soon. Until then, take good care.
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Intern Alex with you on this Sunday. 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
1: It's 96, Chattanooga's number one hit music station. Oh, happy Sunday to you. Intern Alex, fill in for Gino D on this Sunday, July 5th. Yeah, I know. Last night, July 4th, America turned 250 years old. What a holiday. But that's not the only holiday, because the internet every day is a holiday, thanks to sites like checkaday.com, where a long time ago, when the internet was just a ye little baby internet, people went on and said every day is a holiday. They put in whatever silly thing they wanted to, and then we said, yeah, you're right, it is. So today on July 5th, don't get bummed because 4th of July is over. No, celebrate July 5th because it is Mechanical Pencil Day. Oh, baby, do you like 7mm or 5mm mechanical pencil? I was personally a 7mm kind of mechanical pencil guy, but that's up to you. Don't you just hate it, though, when you break the lead on those mechanical pencils? Oh, but this is a day to celebrate them because I do think I enjoy writing with them better than real pencils. It's National Workaholics, great for me, because I try to work as much even though they often don't let me, for some reason, on here on the radio station. Thanks, Gino, for letting me on today. It's Build a Scarecrow Day. Yeah, all you guys out there with crow problems on your crops, good day to build a scarecrow. Scare them away. In fact, do they still even work? The crows have probably wisened up to the fact that those are not real people. I'd like to see one in action in 2026. Does that really work? I don't know. Finally, happy Bikini Day, the one holiday you don't want to see me take part in. Bikini Day, yes, whether you're outside or inside, because your air conditioner just can't keep up with the heat wave we're going through, it seems like. But that's fine. It's all good. It's all a holiday. It's 4th of July weekend, but it's also these amazing holidays as well. Hope you are having a good one. It's a NoahCon winning weekend right here on Hits 96.
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It feels like the sun's out around midnight. 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

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Still time to head out to the Chattanooga Market to check out red, white, and blueberries. You get it? Because it's July 5th. 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Pie eating contests. It's too late to check out those. But you can grab lunch from one of the many food trucks and shop at one of the 200 vendors with fresh veggies, jewelry, woodworking, oils, lotions.

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Hits 96, all of today's hip music. Intern Alex with you on this 5th of July, America's birthday yesterday, Taylor Swift's wedding on the Friday before. What a big weekend it was. Don't know if this guy got an invite to the wedding. Didn't he date Taylor Swift once? I'm not sure. One of the One Directioners did, right? I'm confused. This is Harry Styles, American Girls, now playing on Hits 96.

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0: 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Intern Alex filling in for Gino D on your Sunday, but it's a Noah Kahan winning weekend here at Hits 96. 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Does anyone do that anymore? I don't think so. But you don't need to call us. No, no, no. Text us. 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We don't want a phone call. We want a text. Anytime you hear a Noah Kahan song, text us at 423-642-9636. 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And hint, hint, there's one coming up very soon. It's a Noah Kahan winning weekend from the station that does it bigger and better every single time. 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

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Does anyone talk about Taylor Swift anymore? Has anyone seen or heard from her lately? I'm not sure. Is she in the news ever? This is Hits 96.

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1: 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Intern Alex filling in for Gino D at the end of this 4th of July holiday weekend. 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

0: Hits 96, Chattanooga's number one hit music station. Intern Alex filling in for Gino D on this Sunday. 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And this week he's got Matt Ryan. No, he's not the former quarterback of the Atlanta Falcons. He has the same name, but it's not the same person. Matt Ryan, the quarterback, great quarterback. Matt Ryan, the musician, great musician. And Gino's got him highlighted on the Proximity Playlist as he belts out some of his country crooning classics. I don't know if they're classics yet. 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

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And you know what I like about Bruno Mars? 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He took that name because he loved the wrestler Bruno Sammartino from back in the day in the WWWF. 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

0: 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Intern Alex filling in for Gino D, and we are right here in your community in Chattanooga, and that's why we're proud to be a part of Nightfall, the long-running Chattanooga institution happening downtown, Miller Park, Miller Plaza, whatever you want to call it. 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
6: For today, a good chance for some thunderstorms, especially afternoon and evening, highs from 90 to 95. For tonight, storms will be diminishing, lows in the low to mid 70s, and then another good chance for some thunderstorms on Monday with highs in the low 90s. From the Storm Track 9 Weather Center, I'm senior meteorologist Bill Race.
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0: It's 96, all of today's hit music. Intern Alex with you on this Sunday, July 5th, the dog days of summer. Oh, it's hot, it's humid, it's sticky out there. 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
7: For today, a good chance for some thunderstorms, especially afternoon and evening, highs from 90 to 95. For tonight, storms will be diminishing, lows in the low to mid 70s, and then another good chance for some thunderstorms on Monday with highs in the low 90s. From the StormTrack 9 Weather Center, I'm senior meteorologist Bill Race.
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0: It's 96. All of today's hit music. Intern Alex with you, filling in for Gino D on this 4th of July weekend. And it's so hot outside. It's so humid. Don't you wish for a little bit cooler air? Maybe some late September vibes, maybe some mid-September vibes. Wouldn't that be nice? Isn't that something nice to think about? How about enjoying those nice temperatures, assuming they'll be cooler? Let's cross our fingers. Imagine enjoying those cooler temps at the Shaky Knees Music Festival. That's right, happening in Atlanta at Piedmont Park. 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

0: 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Well, the July 4th weekend is almost over, but the winning continues here at Hits 96. It's a Noah Kahan winning weekend. Anytime you hear a song played by the artist Noah Kahan, text us 423-642-9636. Text us what time you heard that song play, and you're one step closer to seeing him live at Truist Park, one of the biggest acts in the country. They had to add him as a headliner to Bonnaroo. He's blowing up so big. Noah Kahan. It's a Noah Kahan winning weekend here at Hits 96. It continues for a few more hours, so there's still time to get in. 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
3: Tonight, skies are going to be partly cloudy. Storms will be diminishing this evening. Lows in the low to mid 70s. On Monday, partly sunny, a good chance for some more thunderstorms and highs in the low 90s. Still a good chance for some storms on Tuesday. From the Storm Track 9 Weather Center, I'm senior meteorologist Bill Race.
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1: It's 96, all of today's hit music. Internauts with you on this July 5th, and boy, my freedom meter was off the charts. It usually is off the charts. I'm the most patriotic person you'll ever meet. I mean, I wear red, white, and blue all the time. Now, I never change clothes because I'm really a slob, but I am very patriotic. Now, if you know someone like me that's gone just a little bit overboard on all the patriotic freedom and America celebrations, well, there's a center opening up where I think I might have to go tomorrow to kind of cool down from all this.
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2: Tonight, skies are going to be partly cloudy. Storms will be diminishing this evening. Lows in the low to mid 70s. On Monday, partly sunny. A good chance for some more thunderstorms and highs in the low 90s. Still a good chance for some storms on Tuesday. From the Storm Track 9 Weather Center, I'm senior meteorologist Bill Race.
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0: Few more hours to get in on this, but the NoahCon winning weekend hits 96 Chattanooga's number one hit music station. The NoahCon winning weekend continues only for a few more hours. Still time if you hear a NoahCon song to go ahead and text us at 423-642-9636 what time you heard it at, and you can be on the list to go see him at Truist Park. R-Dub and Sunday Night Slow Jams is coming up next. Have a great Sunday. See you tomorrow. 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